0: ya se viene Cycling Blues, Rock, Metal y Blues. Cycling Blues.
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2: How you people doing so far there, all right? You're feeling good. For anyone who's interested, we're recording tonight, so your voices are going down on tape for like forever. We're gonna do a couple songs for you on acoustic guitars. If you know the words, just join right in, all right?

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I bought you a $10 dinner, and you said thanks for the snack. 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
2: Thank you very much. You guys must know that you're going to be on TV or something like that. You're giving out with all that noise. So thank you very much for coming out and spending your Sunday with us. How you doing? 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

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I loaded 16 tons of number 9 coal, and the straw boss said, well, bless my soul, you load 16 tons. 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
1: 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That silly pig Tasha is good, but I am both smarter and better. He get tired, then leave me alone. 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Who will play me? I am now in control of all things.